0: Hear this.
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2: Luthuli Avenue. 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
3: And a good morning to you, Jacinta Modoni. Kato to Hodari. Good morning. I hope you're well. Jonah Room, the tall man. Maurice is in the building as well. Modia, very good morning to Sar Ace. Good morning. Mutua Kisila wa Kangundo. Obo wa Kuito. Are you well? Peter G, the incredible. Good morning, Peter G, the incredible. Ingwe wa Matere. Good morning, Ingwe. I hope you're keeping well. Thank you for choosing my name, King Angi, in the morning. Welcome to Ladies Night.
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0: yourself a big pat on the back and say, well done. You may have gone through some difficulties, but that ain't going to stop you from celebrating yourself. Welcome to Ladies Night with Mine and King in the Morning. Eve Queen, a very, very good morning to you, my darling. Celebrate yourself today with no apologies. Thank you very much. And a good morning to as well to Mr. James Somboy, Mambo VP. I hope you're keeping well. Thank you for choosing to say CPA Raphael Jackson. Good morning to you. And David Agaro, I see you and I celebrate you today. Now, Miners Morning Mind Bend is on the way. Some crazy money up for grabs. 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
0: 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I can see you overlooking it. Very few people know how to use it correctly, though, and it's neither white nor black. And you're only going to find it in mid to high-end bars. Look elsewhere, you will not find it. What am I looking for? 0711-046-105 is my number. 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
3: Good morning, Mr. Miner.
0: In all white.
3: In all white, right?
0: Colorless shirt.
3: Oh, yeah.
0: Very nice.
3: Oh, yeah.
0: Looking quite dapper.
3: Kinda. So, uliambia mama yako, mama finally I made it. Nilikuwa na jana CNN na Larry Madowo.
0: Yes, I did that interview. Ages, like 2 months ago.
3: Yeah.
0: Yes.
3: Do you want me release?
0: Yes.
3: Very nice.
0: Thank you very much.
1: Because every story has a fun, wacky side. Classic 105, Kasheshe. With Wappy Pay. The convenient game changer for trading with China.
3: So finally you've made it on CNN.
0: I'm on CNN, baby.
3: Oh, yeah.
0: Mama, I made it.
3: Yeah, you made it. You can say that again.
0: It was a really nice interview.
3: Yeah.
0: And Larry is a very good storyteller.
3: Oh, yeah.
0: And he really told a wonderful story.
3: He also has a story.
0: He does.
3: Na sikujua tumefanya na wewe hii miaka yote hapa.
0: How many years do you think it's been?
3: Bila pension. And you are my boss staring at you every day. You know, Joa? I don't know. I don't want to discuss mambo ya pay raise hapa mimi na wewe. All those years tumekaa na wewe hapa.
0: Imagine.
3: Hai tutafutue kazi nyingine.
0: By the way,
3: yeah.
0: He's out imeisha sasa.
3: How many years?
0: 22.
3: How? Wee?
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1: Presented by Mark Gittau. With NCBA Insurance.
5: Nairobi Senator Edwin Sifuna has challenged President William Ruto to provide evidence for his claim that retired President Uhuru Kenyatta is funding the Linda Mwananchi movement. Sifuna says the president should substantiate the allegation instead of making claims without evidence. He says the opposition movement is driven by Kenyans and their concerns, dismissing suggestions that it's being financed or controlled by former President Uhuru Kenyatta.
6: Angesema, nilipewa intelligence reports ya kwamba Sifuna alikutana na Uhuru nyuma tent pale, akamudunga mita moja, ama mbili, ama tatu. Unatuambia gazeti na at the very same time, ile headline ya gazeti ndiyo anachukia kabisa.
5: Interior Cabinet Secretary Kipchumba Murkomen has warned politicians against threats, intimidation and inflammatory rhetoric ahead of the 2027 general election, saying such actions could amount to violence. CS Murkomen said the 2007-2008 post-election violence should remain a lesson for Kenyans as the country prepares for another highly contested election. He cautioned against political rhetoric targeting supporters and agents of rival parties, saying Kenyans should be free to support their preferred candidates without fear.
7: I wish there was a law that gave IBC even greater power to ban people from running, because the hygiene of our politics really needs to be clean. The political offices are for 0.0001.
5: A section of women MPs have condemned DCP leader Rigathi Gachagua for what they described as a pattern of gender-based political attacks, intimidation and humiliation of women in public life. Led by Nairobi Women Representative Esther Pasaris, the lawmakers accused Gachagua of making degrading remarks against several women leaders, including Nyandarua Women Representative Faith Gitau. They are demanding apology from Gachagua and an end to what they call sexist and abusive political language, insisting women leaders should be criticized for their policies and performance, not their gender, families or personal circumstances. Teachers in Samburu County have condemned the killing of GSS teacher on Friday evening. KUPET Secretary General Samburu Branch Peter Letipila demanded swift government action against the culprits. He said 25-year-old Mark Lenaramba was shot and killed by suspected cattle rustlers at his home in Samburu East Sub-County. The SG also called for maximum legal penalties against the culprits once they are arrested. At least 500 Nyota beneficiaries are expected to attend this year's ESC MSME trade fair to be held in Kigali, Rwanda from 30th October to November this year. This was revealed by MSME's Principal Secretary Susan Mangini, who said the trade fair will bring together MSMEs, investors, policymakers, researchers and development partners, offering a platform not only to trade but also for knowledge exchange, innovation and partnership building. The trade fair will also promote the consumption of locally produced goods as part of broader efforts to strengthen domestic industries and enhance regional competitiveness. Country music icon Dolly Parton has died aged 80. Her family says she died peacefully in Nashville, Tennessee, after a seven-decade career that made her one of the most celebrated musicians in the world. Parton was also known for her philanthropy, acting, and songwriting. Her family says a legacy of music, kindness, and compassion will continue inspiring generations of fans and artists around the world. Now you're up to date on Classic 105. I'm Mark Gittau.
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0: You know we love the Encore right back. Thank you so, so much. You set the standards, Jeff and the gang. And thank you for the love. Encore and crew, we celebrate you. We love you immensely. Boston Mafia. Good morning to you, Boston Mafia. Are you keeping well? Nice to see you. And welcome. Davey Watononoka Group, a very, very good morning to you. Davey Rhino, Pure Together. I know that's your boy right there. Alex Omari, a very, very good morning to you too. Kahando Achipoa, Barias Abui, Francis Otieno. Nice to see you. Welcome to a ladies' night. Brito Maculture, a good morning to you too. And thank you for the love. Gil Nasiali is also in the building. Asante sana. Kabaka Mutesa. Kabaka Mutesa one. Good morning, Kabaka. Are you keeping well? North Star is also in the building. Okay, you better stand by because I've got more great jams on the way next. Right now, let's talk 178,000 bob.
1: It's a strange, strange world we live in. Strange, but true. Classic Mindbenders.
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0: 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Stick to the area of operation of a barman. If you've got a friend who works in a mid to high-end bar, ako na hiyo siri, muulize. It's very, very simple. Don't complicate it. It's neither white nor black, and very few people know how to use it correctly. If I tell you anything else, I'll confuse you further. So what am I looking for? 178K.
3: Hello. Hello. I'd like to try the mind bender.
0: So you greet me first. Good morning, sweetheart.
3: Good morning.
0: How are you?
3: Fine, yourself?
0: I'm fine, thank you. So what am I looking for? Hello? Hello? Namepotea hivyo. Hello, Classic 105.
4: Good morning.
0: Good morning.
4: May I try your mind, Benda?
0: Karibu sana. What am I looking for?
4: Pale, pale. Uyo bartender neka nga glass.
0: Nini?
4: Nana, pale glass neka nga bartender. Nakatia na po hiyo wine pale inamwagika ni kama pana kwa na kadraini japo.
0: Aha, that's not a bad guess. That's actually pretty close, lakini sio hiyo.
4: Okay.
0: Okay, you think about it. Give me a call tomorrow.
4: Okay.
0: But have a lovely ladies' night, okay?
4: Thank you.
0: Asante. Hello, Classic 105.
5: Hello, morning. How are you, Maina?
0: Morning to you, Mambo Vipi.
5: Salama sana.
0: Okay, I've got some good money here for you. What am I looking for?
5: You are looking for a hot on strainer.
0: A who?
5: A hot on strainer.
0: A strainer, no. I've heard that one before.
5: Ha.
0: Wewe usichoke, ebu fikiria unipigie kesho, sawa?
5: Okay, thank you, sir.
0: But kuwa na siku njema.
5: You too, sir.
0: Asante sana. Strainer, no. Oh my God, what am I looking for? I'm going to give you another chance to have a crack at it in a while, so keep calling, huh?
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0: What the hell is going on at KQ? Someone needs to tell me that story. It didn't make sense.
7: Na chaka tumenua Dreamliner, na acha tumebook hizo tickets zote.
0: Tumefly direct to New York.
7: Hai.
0: The hell is going on at KQ?
7: Okay. Na hiyo airport inafaa itengenezwe, by the way.
0: It will be made.
7: Politics outside. Yeah. Hiyo ni kibanda.
0: Yeah.
7: Eh? Unaona hiyo juzi watu walikuja wakakwama hapa.
0: Wait. Those are queue for 6 hours.
7: Do you know what's happening? 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
7: Na kila ndege ni 800 people.
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7: Zote zinafika hapo. 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You lazima ifix.
0: But KQ, someone's got to explain to us. The hell is going on there?
7: Mimi naachaka tumetoka kwa hiyo shimo.
0: We keep going back. Ni kama iko kitu kwa hii shimo tunatafuta.
7: Naachaka tumetoka, tumenunua ndege na vile inakaa vizuri.
0: Sana.
7: Kwanza kale ka wimbo wa tin tin tin tin tin.
0: KQ, what the hell is going on?
7: Honestly.
0: But if you work for KQ, you can DM me anonymously and tell me what's going on. Because there's a big problem there. Can't keep losing this kind of money. And you keep getting bailed out. The hell is wrong with that?
7: The pride of Africa.
0: Haya pana. Ati kama ni pride wewe. 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
7: Yeah.
0: Wewe funga duka uende nyumbani wewe.
7: Sasa hatuwezi funga. 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
0: There is Nigerian's national airline is Kenya Airways.
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7: Kuna Somalia Airways kweli. 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
7: Yes. 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

0: 96 kazi na bari ya sabui taru set up serenia. Very, very good morning to you. I hope you're keeping well. Karibu sana to Maina and Kingangi. And a very, very good morning to you, Prince Vince. Good morning, Dagetari. Are you well? Devi Watonoka Group and J. Kendi Muli Ken in the building. Dickie's Auto in Bamburi. Good morning, Dickie's Auto. Thank you for loving Classic 105. You know we love Dickie's Auto in Bamburi as well. Thank you for the love and for tuning in. Obadia Kipchirchir to way. Good morning. Amir Gambi. Good morning, Amir. Are you keeping well? Rosemary Vugudza. Good morning, Rosemary Vugudza. And Jay Kahia. Good morning to you. Vincent Kwech is also in the building. Thank you for all the love and welcome to a ladies' night. And Tony George Mboro. Good morning to you, Murevi. I see you to enjoy Gishao Kimani. Good morning to you. Sigilai. Good morning, Sigilai. Are you keeping well? Nice to see you. Okay, we're going to be taking another look at our roads in a while. Right now, I want you to have another crack at Miner's Morning Mind Benders. What am I looking for? Do not move outside the bar area. Just stay there. Do you know we've gone through probably 98% of everything you could possibly find in a barman's area of operation? The 2% niyo inatusumbua. And let me tell you why inatusumbua. Because unayona hii kitu unasema, this is so simple it cannot be it. But that's it. Not many people know how to use it correctly. And you're not going to find it anywhere else apart from mid to high-end bars. Kaa hapo. Na unipigie simu.
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9: Japanese vehicle production rose from 2.2% to 3.52 million units in the 5 months of 2026, with June output increasing 6.8%. Japan supplies about 80% of Kenya's used vehicles, but the rising taxes, duties and anticipated customs valuation have pushed prices higher. Dealers report weakening demand while government's 8-year import rule seeks to promote local vehicle assembly and reduce reliance on used imports. And on the other end, First Lady Rachel Ruto has urged women to embrace stable banking and joint investment to achieve financial independence. Speaking at an empowerment forum in Kisii, Nyamira, Rachel encouraged women to become entrepreneurs, investors, producers and lenders in the government's development. She called for unity, regular savings and investment in income-generating ventures to improve livelihoods, support families and promote economic growth across the country.
10: Begin. 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
9: That's your business news. I'm Tony Ngala.
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0: I tell you, Soul of Africa. It's called This Year. And it's on Classic 105.
1: Testimony louder.
0: Testimony louder. Do you have yours? I want to hear it. Yeah.

0: your year, you better believe it. We've got only one quarter left. But you know what? If you really focus on it, it's going to validate everything that you've not succeeded on earlier on. So make it happen. Tafa Dhali, and welcome to My Name Kingang in the Morning. Cliff Askangedi, a very good morning to you. I hope you're well. Cliff Nyakaya, I see you this morning. A very, very good morning to Janet Ayoko, the blessed one, the favorite one, birthday boy, Calvin Queens. We see you. Now, in a while, another big birthday we're going to be celebrating. Someone's turning 20. Who could it be? Well, it can only be Quick Mart, and they've got some great things they want to share with you. I'll give you all the news in a very, very short while. Right now, we're having another crack at Miners Morning Mind Benders. Wewe hapo mali bama nufanya kazi ka hapo. Usisonge. Very few people know how to use this gadget correctly. It's neither white nor black. Stay there. Mid to high-end bars peke yake. You will not find it anywhere else. And that's a guarantee. What am I looking for? We're playing for 178K.
1: Welcome, Conor.
0: Good morning.
1: Good morning, my name is Kageni.
0: Habari Asiboe.
1: I want to try the mic bender.
0: What do you think I'm looking for?
1: I think you're looking for a corkscrew.
0: That's not a bad guess, but I've heard that one before, so it can't be it.
1: What about a spoon?
0: A who?
1: A bar spoon.
0: A bar stool.
1: Yeah?
0: Ile ya kukalia.
1: Bar spoon. Kijiko ile ya kumix ile niniyo pale.
0: Kale karefu. Sio hiyo.
1: What about a nice crusher?
0: A nice crusher, no.
1: Wow, good sana. Wine cooler?
0: Apada. You're still complicating it. Do not complicate it, okay?
1: Yeah.
0: Give me a call tomorrow.
1: Oh, is that cigar cutter?
0: Eh?
1: Cigar cutter.
0: Apada. Bye. Hello, Classic 105.
2: Good morning, Maina.
0: Good morning. How are you?
2: Fine, thank you. I'd like to try the mind bender.
0: Karibu sana. What am I looking for?
2: The winged wine cork.
0: Sorry?
2: The winged wine cork. The one that looks like it has the screw cork. That now you have.
0: Hello?
2: Like it's in opening the cork.
0: Okay, so that, say that again, I lost you.
2: The winged wine cork.
0: The winged wine cork.
2: It's usually silver in color.
0: Uh-huh.
2: The winged cork screw.
0: So the one you actually unscrew.
2: The cork screw. The winged cork screw.
0: Yeah, so you actually unwind.

Sunday. Welcome to My Name King Ang in the morning, and welcome to Friday's Sexy Cousin. And I hope you're keeping well. Patrick Rudy, guys, see you this morning. Janet Ayako, the blessed one, the favorite one. Yes, God is working silent for you. Not silently, silent. Because that's how he gets things done. That's how he operates, Kiangai. And welcome to My Name King Ang in the morning. Farasi, habari asubuhi. Rose Timutai, my darling. Good morning. I've missed you, by the way. Where have you been? Eric Miner, very good morning to you. Garana ICU this morning. Dan Patrick, and a good morning to you. Mike MM. Good morning, Mike MM. Juvenalis Mwebi, good morning to you. Thank you for the love. And LB Legend, good morning to you. And welcome to a ladies' night with My Name King Ang in the morning. Sakdiva Mokaya, Kemudogia Fit. Good morning. Kags Lawrence is also in the building. Ray, good morning, Ray. Are you well? Mutinda, Nimikonelius, and Douglas Ombachi, I see you too. Thank you for your love. And William Akwale Okwara. Good morning, William. Karibu sana tumaina and King Ang. Okay. Need to have our morning conversation. There's something going on.

0: this town. These are Luthuli Chronicles Part 2. Ladies, you had no idea these things are going on here. Do you know there are some flesh peddlers on Luthuli Avenue who, if I'm to believe Mwalimu, you can't do things quietly. Must you go and get things? Very awkward. If you're to believe Mwalimu, they are done against the will of men. On that road. Hey, Luthuli, I've learned so much about you. Eh? And who are those people?
1: Those are not roads. They are called aisles. Unavurutwa.
0: Into those aisles. By who?
1: Na Pentecostals.
0: By who?
1: Some people.
0: Which people?
1: Sellers of different commodities.
0: And you go.
1: You find yourself going up.
0: You cannot find yourself going up. What do they tell you?
1: Nimeambili.
0: Na unaenda tu?
1: Of course.
0: Aki ladies, if you know what goes on Luthuli Avenue. Niye ma. Aki Luthuli.
1: Wanachukua kila kitu mpaka handkerchief. Kiagai.
0: Who are these women who snatch men off the street?
1: We.
0: Mchana in broad daylight.
1: Hi.
0: And why don't you report them to police?
1: Inaitwa Kirinyaga. Eh?
0: Why don't you report them?
1: They work with the police. Kwanza police ndio watakushika na kufunge pingu zipolipa. You know it's a very serious business there. There are a lot of businesses down there. Eh? Very many businesses. And it's very busy.
0: Any gentleman, let me ask you, Kenyan gentleman.
1: It's very busy. You have no idea. Very busy.
0: I hear they are, I'm being told, kuna wale wa 20 bob, 50 bob, na 200. Mm. It's during the day, guys. Come on now. And what do you mean they snatch you off the street? How? Do they come and grab you off the street and drag you inside?
1: Unapita hapo umebeba kale ka bag ka Jehovah's Witness. Ukibehave like you don't know where you are going. They know they are targets.
0: Guy. Okay, I need you to give me a call to 0711-046-105.
1: And I mean, nipita nikiangalia hivi, nikiangalia hivi, nikitafuta duka ya repairs.
0: Ukajipata huwa. I need to hear from you guys. 0711-046-105 is my number. Give me a call. Tafadhali. Hit me up on XR Classic 105 Kenya. Or at it's my neck again.
1: And they don't grab women.
0: Have you ever heard of these ladies? Because me, I'm hearing it. I heard it yesterday for the first time. I said, no, this we need to talk about. And if you're one of those ladies, Ebu called me. What do you use? Because it didn't make sense for a man going to look for a spare part for his car to suddenly disappear into, you call it an aisle.
1: Ukizewa ladies, kama we ni mfanyi biashara.
0: Kama we ni mfanyi biashara hapo.
1: Wavu.
0: Wavu.
1: Mara moja.
0: I need you to give me a call. 0711-046-105. Ladies, have you ever heard of this? At Classic 105 Kenya. Or at it's my neck again. Hashtag is my name King Angi. Let's talk.

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0: absolutely to a ladies' night with Maine and King Ang in the morning. Mwalimu, where's your Kayamba? There's a big classic on a 5 birthday we're celebrating this morning. Cliff K, my superstar VIP Niaji Boy Boy. Happy, happy birthday. Tunakupenda sana. We celebrate you. We salute you. And we wish you nothing but the best, Cliff K. May you have an amazing day. You deserve every happiness that comes your way. And from everyone here on Classic 105, Cliff K, superstar VIP Boy Boy, happy, happy, happy birthday. All right, stand by because I've got another one coming up next. Oh, this one, Jonah Room, you're going to absolutely love. So we're talking about what happens on Luthuli Avenue. In Kirinyaga Street. Is it Kirinyaga Road or Kirinyaga Street? Is that what they are? Kirinyaga Road. These ladies, what do they do to you, gentlemen? And you never speak out about these things. Jose Wazuku, good morning. Governor Kauho, I see you as well. David Getua Flowers, you're saying, especially around Luthuli Avenue, there are these women who target men as part of business. They don't just approach any man. They look for visitors to Nairobi and men who are driven by temptation and are likely to fall for their trap. Who are these women? Where haven't they been talked about before? Why haven't you complained before, guys? Dan Patrick saying, some years back, I worked around Luthuli Avenue, and let me tell you, maina nimbaya. Nimbaya aje. Dan, nimbaya aje. You're a grown man. 99% of chances you're married already. How are they in contravening your rights? Explain that to me like I'm a 2-year-old. Hello.
1: Morning, Maina.
0: Morning.
1: I'm Kevin.
0: Uh-huh.
1: Maina, do you know that it's true?
0: What is true?
1: So, whom can I mystery us about? Nikama, hapa kwanza Kirinyaga Road anasema. 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
1: Usha enda na unakubali tu.
0: What do you mean unakubali tu? I need you to explain to me. What happened? Ulivurutua na watu?
1: Kwanza nakuitanga vizuri sana. 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
0: Wanakuitanga vizuri sana.
1: Sana.
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0: 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Aki has disappeared. 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
3: Hello, Maina. Good morning.
0: Good morning.
3: Me, I'm a victim, my friend.
0: What do you mean you're a victim? What happened?
3: This is what normally happens, Unajua hao watu wanakuangaliaga wanaona wewe ni unique wewe huwa huko. 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
4: Watapiga nduru.
0: Hold on, if you
3: don't watapiga nduru ama uwalipe.
0: Hold on, if you don't do what? If you don't engage with them.
3: You don't engage with them, wapige nduru, unajua sana mwanamke akipiga nduru Maina, si unavamiwa. So and just like Ngang is saying, these guys are also in cahoot with police. Tu hata ukipiga nduru hapo kama mwanaume my friend,
0: so you
3: unatolea kwa pesa. It's actually like a cartel. It's a very wrong thing. By the way, it's a very bad experience.
0: When you say bad experience and you actually removed your inner garments, how
3: it is, you know, you don't remove minor. What they normally do, uta to aisle, tunakuanga to giza giza. So before you even think, is it robbery ama ni nini inaendelea, someone is busy telling you, you don't give me money or you don't go, we get it done, I'm going to scream that you are raping.
0: So you go and get it done.
3: Yes, you either go and get it done or you pay. Maina, si utembea Luthuli.
0: Oh my God.
3: It is horrible. Me have been a victim. Nilienda huko once na sijai rudi. So me, I had to pay them. The money I had like 2 G's in cash.
0: You pay.

0: 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We certainly are happy because you left us a gift that will simply never die. It's Islands in the Stream, and it's right here on Classic 105. This can only be your home of good times and greats. Thank you for choosing My Name King Angie in the Morning. 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So we're talking about Luthuli Avenue, Kirinyaga Road, all these things that happen to men, and they've never spoken about it. Jennifer Kanyiri, you're asking a very good question. Why don't you have, a complaint? Tunajipata tu, and they say it's horrible, but they enjoyed it. Soldier Mondoro saying, even on Natema Road and on your way to casino, there are so many of them, but I act like a cop, so they never talk to me or touch me. Ladies, have you ever heard of those things? Have you heard what the previous callers have been saying? Hello?
1: Good morning, Maina. This is Robin, eh?
0: Yes, Robin. How are you?
1: I'm good, Maina. Uh-huh. Actually, I mean, in the corner, such an experience in town, along the Duri, but it's back in 2015.
0: What happened?
1: That's, I was in campus, eh? All of a sudden, it was so fast.
0: So you were robbed by women?
1: Yeah, I was robbed by women.
0: What do you mean wanakushikashika? Wanakushikashika wapi?
1: Wanakushikashika hapo, unajua unachanganyikiwa hata ujui nini inaendelea
0: maana. So wanakushika, hold on.
1: Don't talk about it.
0: Goja, so wakakushikashika ukasikia vizuri, alafu ukatoa wataka wakakuibia.
1: Yeah, wanakuibia hata utajua nini inaendelea. It's really so fast.
0: Hata wewe unavurutwa kwa aisle na watu ambaye haujui, wanaanza kukushikashika, unaanza kusikia vizuri, hata wewe nini mbaya na wewe?
1: Sometimes maina unachanganyikiwa tu ujui nini inaendelea. It's in town.
2: Huyu haezi elewa.
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1: Yeah.
0: Oh God, I swear.
1: Yeah, it's that bad.
0: Ati it's bad and you enjoyed.
1: Yeah. No, you don't enjoy Maina. 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
0: But ukishikashika walikuwa na enjoy.
1: Yeah, kidogo lakini wewe. 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
0: Oh my God, mimi wachana na bibi. 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
0: Ati? 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
0: in Mulolongo.
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0: What happens in Stage?
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4: 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Have your say. 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
0: You better make that change. And don't forget, you can never ever lie to the man in the mirror. What a jam. Welcome to My Name, King Ang, in the morning on your home of good times and credits and super duper super vibes as well. Welcome to Friday Sexy Cousin. Hope you will. I want you to close our discussion on this Luthuli Avenue Kirinyaga Road happenings, apparently in Latema Road. The hell is going on? Keep calling. I want you to close our discussion, Tafadhali. 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
10: The Kenya National Union of Nurses has accused the Council of Governors of double speak, saying county governments have shown no goodwill despite agreeing to engage in talks. During demonstrations in Nairobi, nurses accused counties of failing to honor the return to work formula and implement career progression guidelines. The health workers vowed not to resume duty until governors address their grievances and fulfill their agreed demands.
11: For us to go back to work, our CBA is not negotiable. Our CBA must be signed, implemented, and by the time you are going back, we need a letter of no objection from the Salaries and Remuneration Commission.
10: Officials of the Liberty National Democratic Alliance Party maintain they are the legitimate holders of the party's name and identity amid a dispute over Linda Mwananchi's registration. Speaking at the party headquarters in Campbell, party leader Financio Thuku said Linda began registration in November 2024 and has nationwide membership. The party accused Linda Mwananchi of infringing its registered name, symbols, and identity, vowing legal action to protect its interests.
12: We confidently believe that we are the legitimate leader party founding members, recognized by the law of the land, and recognized by the Office of the Registrar of Political Parties.
10: First Lady Rachel Ruto has urged women to embrace stable banking and collective investment to achieve financial empowerment and economic independence. Speaking during a women's empowerment forum in Kisii and Nyamira counties, Rachel encouraged women to become creators, producers, entrepreneurs, investors and leaders in shaping Kenya's future. She urged them to unite, save and invest in income-generating activities to improve livelihoods, strengthen families and drive economic growth.
13: Begin. Do not wait until you have a lot of money. Begin with what you have. So save what you can, learn what you do not know, and grow from where you are.
10: Busia Senator Okiya Omtatah has asked NEC to disclose details of the procurement and printing of the 2026 KCSE, KEDSE and KEPSE examination materials. He wants the commission to provide information on the procurement process, including the method used, bidders' evaluation criteria, successful contractor, contract value, payments, ownership and capacity of the company awarded the work. The government is exploring ways to expand rehabilitation services at the National Spinal Injury Referral Hospital in Nairobi to also serve patients recovering from stroke, major surgery, and other disabling conditions. Medical Services Principal Secretary Dr. Umo Oluga says the expansion will require investment in specialized skills, modern technology, and infrastructure. P.S. Oluga spoke during a tour of the hospital where he reviewed ongoing projects, equipment, and patient care services. United States President Donald Trump has ordered American flags across the country to be flown at half-staff for 1 week in honor of country music legend Dolly Parton, who died aged 80. In a statement on Truth Social, Trump praised Parton as one of the greatest country singers ever, saying her influence extended far beyond music. Parton died peacefully in Nashville, leaving behind a seven-decade career and lasting philanthropic legacy. Now you're up to date on Classic 105. I'm Mark Gitao.
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2: It's time to crack a big smile. 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

0: good times and greatest. This can only be Classic 105. Welcome to a ladies' night with my name, King Ang, in the morning, or Eve Koi Kion Gozi. A very good morning to you, James. Come on, Django, we're still together. Thank you so, so much. Ronnie Duranero, a Kenya Bush Track Safaris. I see you. Esther Musila, my sweetheart, I hope you're well. Putting at the Mega Seremende, my 10 over 10. Oh, how are you? Keeping well. Eve Kiama, very good morning to you, Eve. Karibu Sana to your dates, ladies' night. Dr. Jonah M. Kuria, good morning, Dr. Aria. Hope you're keeping well too. And thank you for the love. Mwangi, I salute you this morning. Asante Sana, and a good morning to you. Halfman Lounge, are you well this morning? Or you better be very rocking on a ladies' night. Okay, you better stand by, because in a while we're going to be talking about Equity Bank. And Equity Bank are giving you the chance to really enhance your business, especially if you're in hospitality. If you're in healthcare, I've got some good news coming your way, so you better stand by for that. And don't forget, by the way, to please make sure you get the FIDA Elimu plan, FIDA Elimu plan from Jubilee Life Insurance, because what you're able to do is save for your child's education. If anything happens to you, atasoma mpaka amalize. And what you save earns an interest rate of an annualized return of at least 12.6% as per April this year. So please SMS the word Elimu to 24464. That's Elimu to 24464 today. I want you to close our discussion. Ish, the things I've heard about Luthuli, Latema, Kirinyaga, Kiangai. Ladies, do you even know your men go through these things? Have the final word. Hello?
1: It's classy.
0: Yes, good morning. How are you?
1: I'm fine.
0: Yes.
1: Kata maina ito wala Saturday. 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
0: Mlolongo?
1: Wenda? 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
0: And that is in Mulolongo?
1: Yes.
0: Asante. Yes. 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
2: Street ya Matharau. 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
0: Matharau Street.
2: Yeah.
0: That is what she's talking about hapo Mulolongo.
2: Yeah, hapo ni Matharau Street.
0: Hey. 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
2: Na ukiwa na 200 uko mbele.
0: This I give up.

0: times, great hits and positive vibes on Classic 105. It is Ladies Night at Santa Sana. Very good morning to you, Sibs. Good morning, Sibs. How are you? Martin Kehoyo. Good morning to you, Martin. I hope you're keeping well. Mwirigi Renato also in the building. Michael Nderango Mwangi. Good morning to you, Mike. Janet Mudoninya Russia. Good morning to you. And a Cannabis. Good morning, Cannabis. Are you well? Eric Muita is also in the building. Soldier Wamundoro. Thank you for your love. And thank you for choosing Classic 105. Okay, you better stand by because I've got a guy. He performed exemplarily at the Nameless at 25 Big Show. Nameless, by the way, congratulations. I saw the late Issa's mom's tribute to you, and it really tugged at my heart. You truly are a wonderful gentleman, Nameless, and may God continue blessing you because you deserve it. 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
0: Donald John Trump. Do you know he's going to be president even beyond 2028?
7: Why do I agree with you somehow? Wajua merivoke akuna visa, nini, ataki, visa zote zimerivokiwa.
0: Even green cards.
7: Even green cards.
0: Yeah.
7: Na nataka kurudisha like 200,000 immigrants.
0: Did you see the Kenyan who was caught by ICE the other day?
7: Na unajua nasikia aliripotiwa na bibi yake.
0: Eh?
7: Akitoka church.
0: Yes.
7: Na jamaa wakikushika.
0: By the way, how does that work? You report your own husband.
7: Kuchomeana ile wa Kenya wanachomeana huko US.
0: And by the way, he was caught by ICE.
7: Wako hapo.
0: Good for him, he cooperated.
7: Yeah.
0: Akawekwa handcuffs. Akambiwa, when you get at the station you can make one phone call.
7: It's not a criminal event, offense.
0: It's not a criminal unarudi. Offense, like it's so embarrassing.
7: Unarudi hiyo siku. Unarudi.
0: ICE is so powerful. Mm. If you ever go to America, don't overstay your visa. Don't think you can get lost in the cracks in the wall. Never.
7: Watu wako huko ni wengi, hawana makaratasi.
0: Very many.
7: Status.
0: Including a lot of very old Kenyan women who've left their husbands here Kishagi.
7: Yes, so many.
0: Wameenda wanafanya kazi wakiwa 70 years old. And they say they are free. Hey?
7: Na if you are Kenyan, ukiambiwa urudi, we rudi, tutaku accommodate. East or west. Mesikia sasa, nini Donald, nani anaitwaje Dolly Parton vile ameaga.
0: Yes, by the way.
7: Mesikia Trump vile amesema, ni 1 week mourning.
0: Haya, for real?
7: Yeah. She sang for me, that coat of many colors. That was my song.
0: He claimed that song.
7: Yeah. Yani, kila kitu ni
0: she sang for me.
7: Hakuna mtu anajipenda
0: kama that song was my song.
7: Yeah. It's painful. A lot of people don't know. But she was all mine. In a different way. Dolly. Oh.
0: So there's 1 week official mourning in America.
7: The only angel I know.
0: The only angel I know.
7: Apart from my beautiful wife.
0: But no, she was mine.
7: In a different way. Everything she sang was about me.
0: I swear, Donald John Trump.
7: Yeah?
0: We joined you in the morning.
7: So official, 1 week morning.
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8: Japanese vehicle production rose from 2.2% to 3.52 million units in the 5 months of 2026, with June output increasing 6.8%. Japan supplies about 80% of Kenya's used vehicles, but the rising taxes, duties and anticipated customs valuation have pushed prices higher. Dealers report weakening demand while government's 8-year import rule seeks to promote local vehicle assembly and reduce reliance on used imports. And on the other end, First Lady Rachel Ruto has urged women to embrace stable banking and joint investment to achieve financial independence. Speaking at an empowerment forum in Kisii, Nyamira, Rachel encouraged women to become entrepreneurs, investors, producers and lenders in the government's development. She called for unity, regular savings and investment in income-generating ventures to improve livelihoods, support families and promote economic growth across the country.
9: Begin. 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
8: That's your business news. I'm Tony Ngala.
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0: 25. You were exemplary as always. And he performs at Maker Local every Friday at Moxie's in Kilimani. Hey, I love telling the fella, welcome to Classic 105. This is your home of good times and good hits. And Jeff and the entire gang at Encore Hotel in Nakuru, a very, very good morning to you. Thank you for tuning in to Classic 105. We love you lots. And thank you so much for the kind of standards you've set. Encore to Noapenda Sana Tena Sana. Okay, in a while we're going to be talking about where we can show how you move money on a daily. And I'll tell you, can go about it and earn some crazy cash back while you do so. Right now, it's all about you being able to move money with PesaLink. Anything below 1,000 bob is free. 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Now, I want to give you 5,000 shillings. What is the biggest lesson you've learned when you're running a biashara? In this Kenya, I'm sure there are many. Hello.
1: Hello, are you, Maina?
0: Hi, good morning. How are you?
1: I'm doing good.
0: Uh-huh.
1: So for your business to thrive, you need to have good customer care services.
0: Absolutely. And that is something you need to invest in. And that's what Equity Bank can do for you with SME banking.
1: Yeah, hello, yes.
0: Yeah, so please talk to Equity Bank. I'm going to give you 5,000 shillings today.
1: Oh, thank you so much.

Welcome to my name, King Angie in the morning. It's all about Friday Sexy Cousin. Now, another big class going to fight, but we're celebrating this morning. Wanjiro Nganga, you're celebrating your birthday. Robbie Jones, who's aboard a Super Metro en route to town. Thank you so much, Super Metro. Ibu drive Robbie Jones very carefully. Tafadhali, you nimtu wa maana. Wanjiro Nganga, happy, happy birthday. He wishes you a very happy birthday. So do we here on Classic 105. And he says, you're blessed. May you be blessed this new day of yours, and may you have all your dreams come true. So, Wanjiro Nganga, happy, happy, happy birthday. We celebrate you here on Classic 105 as well. Okay, stand by because King Angie's anthem's on the way. We continue paying tribute to the late Dolly Parton. She passed on yesterday at the wonderful rounded age of 80. So we're going to be hearing more from her in a very, very short while. Right now, it's all about you being able to save for your child's education. Please make sure you do. Tafadhali. And when it comes to moving money, well, Pesalink is here for you. It allows you to send money from your bank.

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0: All right, now, by the way, Dickie's Auto in Bamburi. Thank you so much for loving Classic 105. We love you right back, Dickie's Auto Bamburi. Tunakupenda sana, tena sana. There's a guy we're going to give the responsibility of winding things up on a ladies' night. When you give this guy any instrument, he was absolute fire. And I miss him because he's no longer with us. But a ladies' night must be wrapped up in style. And he is next.
1: 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And your workday goes faster.
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0: from the late Dolly Parton. This is what she said that I found so interesting. If you want the rainbow, then you gotta be prepared to put up with the rain. See you tomorrow.
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3: President William Ruto says the Mau Forest has been secured after the government issued a title deed for the forest. Speaking during his development tour of Narok, Ruto said the forest will no longer be used as a political issue. He said the government has also issued title deeds to nearly all residents living around the forest. Ruto added that plans are underway to fence the forest to protect it. Agriculture Cabinet Secretary Mutahi Kagwe has called for a crackdown on agrovet outlets selling counterfeit, unauthorized or smuggled pesticides as the government intensifies efforts to ensure food safety. Even though the country has reported a 95% decline in unauthorized and smuggled pesticides, the CS said more needs to be done to protect farmers and Kenyans from harmful chemicals, which are often linked to certain forms of cancer following prolonged exposure.
4: In our meetings with the East Africa Community Meeting in Arusha, we also declared that once a pesticide has been banned in one country within the East African countries, it is automatically banned in all the East African community.
3: Faith leaders are set to meet in Nairobi this morning for a national consultative forum on peaceful elections as preparations for the 2027 general election gather pace. The NCIC, in partnership with the Interreligious Council of Kenya and World Vision, will convene the forum to strengthen collaboration and promote peaceful elections. The forum comes a day after NCIC launched its roadmap to a violence-free 2027 election, dubbed Uchaguzi Bila Noma. The Commission on Administrative Justice has called on public institutions to act faster on complaints, access to information requests, and recommendations. The Commission warned that delays in response can erode public confidence in government. Commission Chairperson Charles Dulo said public institutions must move beyond simply responding to correspondence and establish systems that ensure complaints are handled, resolved, and used to improve service delivery.
5: I think it's the nature the government operates in terms of bureaucracy, because I've given an example when I was talking about where an institution receives a complaint. By the time it gets to the down to the person who is supposed to resolve it, it's about 20 steps.
3: Now you're up to date on Classic 105. I'm Mark Gitau.
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0: to you. Welcome to Classic 105, good times and great hits. So welcome to Wednesday. I'm Imelda Woodier, and today for the Classic Connection, we are paying tribute to a woman whose voice you probably know even before you know the song. All you have to do, kama kawaida, is let me know who this woman is as I play you this three more hits right here on Classic 105.
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0: about her, Dolly Parton, wrapping up the Classic Connection today. And so many of you got the answer right. The connection this Wednesday was Dolly Parton. Today we were taking a moment to celebrate a life well lived. She passed away yesterday. And what a legacy she's left behind. You know, she's a woman whose music has crossed generations. My grandmother knows Dolly. My grandmother was listening to Dolly. My mom as well. I also grew up listening to her. I still listen to her songs from Jolene to 9 to 5. Songs that have been covered and rediscovered by artists over the years. So today, for the Classic Connection, we were paying tribute to a legend. And thank, of course, I have to thank everyone who played along this morning, from Edwin John all the way from Kikuyu, kutoka pale the Welgashuthi in Kikuyu. Peter as well, you did give me a call. Alice, asanteni sana for choosing Classic 105. I see Njoki Thomas, you're saying that this is one of my favorite artists. When you think, oh, that hit, when you think about love, you think about me, is one of your favorite songs. Tara Paris and Renee as well, Kennedy Kyoko, Eric Isichi, Cleophas Kangethe, Kimutai, Dennis, asanteni sana for being part of your station of good times and great hits. Now, today we're not just listening to Dolly's music. Of course, I'm going to play some of her timeless classics for you as we celebrate the woman behind some incredible hits. I'm also going to be playing songs from other artists you love. So stick around as this one from Maroon 5 and Lisa Priceless plays next.
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1: NEMA invites public comments on environmental impact assessment study report for proposed 2 blocks, 26-story buildings comprising 699 residential apartments by Woodcrest Development Limited on plot number Nairobi / Block 7 / 26 along General Mathenge Drive, Westlands, Nairobi County. 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
2: NEMA invites public comments on an environmental impact assessment report for the proposed construction of 2 blocks, 20-story residential by Euphoria Real Estate Company Limited on plot LR Nairobi / Block 15/235, LR number 330/207/1 within Kilimani area, Nairobi County. 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

Good times and great hits. That was Queen B, Beyonce, with a Morning Dew. And okay, Beyonce, you know, I'm listening to those lyrics and I'm just here telling myself that is a very, very, very naughty woman, because she doesn't even need to say anything explicitly. She's going to wrap it up in a beautiful poetry way, leave you to figure out what she's talking about. I mean, listening to that song, eh?

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0: 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Your hands up in the
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To the fate of Ophelia, and I see so many of you tuned in this afternoon. Susie Kahaki Anthony, unasema ni vibes after vibes. Ken, jamani, jina zingine, linguistics, saying good afternoon to you, Ken. Claymore Junior Bakako, Catherine Wanjogona, Eric Isichi, I see Jonte Suzy Boy, Babu Tuva, you're tuned in. Nelson Misiko from Pipeline Embakasi, Jonte Suzy Boy as well. Sharon Explains Africa, thank you for choosing Classic 105. Over on our social media and X, I see Alice, you're very much tuned in. Jagro Master Kim as well, good afternoon to you. Thank you for choosing Classic 105, good times and great hits. And all I'm seeing is, you know, you guys telling me, Melda, we are present, Tuko tuned in, but nobody is inviting me over for lunch. Eh? You know, we've all played this game before where you go to someone's house, unapata amesha pika, wakati anaanza kuanda chakula, when they start serving, that's when you're like, I should actually be going. Masaa yangu ya kutoka imefika.

0: You start packing your things, moving slowly, and you're hoping that they'll say, katu, tushapa kwa chakula, katu tukule. But there's one little life hack I've learned over my period of living, is if you arrive at someone's house, upate, they've already prepared the food, they had prepared it before you came in, please, just leave. You are not part of the calculations. How go mesabiwa? Ukienda kwa nyumba ya mtu upate, they've already made food, they're about to serve. Leave, because you are not part of the calculations. But if they start cooking while you're already there, you can stay, because clearly, you've been added to the people who are supposed to partake on that meal. That is a little lunchtime life hack I have for you. Anytime you go to someone's house, upate chakula iko ready, please toka, hauko umesabiwa. But wakianza kupika chakula when you're around, you are part of the calculation. Stay and enjoy that meal. Of course, I'll be playing one for you in this lunch hour. Patoni Amani and Big Pin, talk to you is next.
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I'm in Mel Lovett here on Classic 105. Good times and great hits. That was a Major Lazer alongside DJ Mafurisa, Nasty C, and Ice Prince on Particular. And

0: Fally Ipupa doing Roomba. We'll have Kamon Fela and DJ Maphorisa bringing their mapiano. DJ Maphorisa on the decks. You, your crew, your friends, somewhere in the middle of Uhuru Gardens, you know, singing your heart out. 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The regular is going now for 10,000 Kenyan shillings. 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
3: First Lady Rachel Ruto has reiterated calls for urgent action against triple threat on HIV, adolescent pregnancy, sexual and gender-based violence. Speaking during a mentorship advocacy engagement in Homa Bay County, Rachel said threats continue to endanger children's safety and future, with many abuse cases going unreported, unspoken, and unpunished. She called on parents and society to create safe space for young people to seek help, speak freely, and make informed choices.
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3: Kisumu County is expanding Kisumu County Referral Hospital after Jaramogi Oginga Oginga Teaching and Referral Hospital transitioned to national government. The county has allocated 80 million Kenya shillings for a new inpatient facility and is developing a diagnostic center offering CT and MRI scans. Victoria Sub-County Hospital will specialize in sickle cell center, newborn screening and early cancer detection, while cancer center is planned. NCC says it has intensified its crackdown on verbal and digital hate speech ahead of the 2027 general elections. Chairperson Kefa Omaya particularly warned of rising hate speech, misinformation, propaganda and inflammatory rhetoric on social media. He said inflammatory texts, videos and commentary shared on platforms such as WhatsApp, Facebook and TikTok attract same legal penalties as sentiments made during physical political rallies.
5: Words written are just as strong as those spoken, somebody said. And therefore, the law that applies to hate speech that is verbalized applies to hate speech written on the socials. Hiding behind the keyboard will not protect perpetrators.
3: Heavy casualties are feared after massive flash flood struck northern Nepal Rasuwa district, washing away villages and damaging infrastructure, including hydropower dam. Officials suspect melting snow triggered the disaster along the Botekoshi River. 12 people have been rescued while 13 armed police officers remain missing. Such operations continue as downstream districts remain on alert. Now you're up to date on Classic 105. I'm Tony Ngala.
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7: 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A very good afternoon to you. Just like that, we're into our final hour together. If you're still at work, you're on the road, finishing up your lunch, or pretending to work while actually listening to Classic 105, I've got another hour to play you some absolutely great hits. 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
0: 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With the great hits of today you love. 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

0: honestly, I'm feeling slightly guilty playing it on a Wednesday afternoon because those lyrics and his voice, Ed Sheeran's voice, I'm just here thinking, I want some cuddles. And that is a very dangerous feeling, by the way, to have in the middle of the week because it is Wednesday. We have things to do, thinking out loud, playing on Classic Auto 5, good times and great hits. I mean, Melda Mutera wants us to shake off that feeling and talk about something that will definitely get you out of the house. Fally Ipupa coming to Nairobi. Yes, I want you to picture on the 5th of September yourself at Uhuru Gardens, and you've got the Don himself, Fally Ipupa, bringing his biggest hits live. And here's where it gets interesting. Here's why this is not just another concert, because you're going to be getting a whole night of different flavors. Of course, you'll have Rumba from the one and only Fally Ipupa. We're going to be having Amapiano from Kamom Fela, and Serious Party Energy from DJ Maforisa. Tango Supreme will be there, Ice and DJ Jom Falme. And to keep the night moving, we're going to be having MC Aziza and Nick Odhiambo on hosting duties. So call your people right now. Wapigie simu saizi, tell them it is time to get your tickets exclusively on ticketyetu.com. The early bird is gone, but we still have the regular going for 10,000 Kenyan shillings, VIP 30,000 Kenyan shillings, and VVIP at 40,000 Kenyan shillings. 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So you cannot afford to miss this one. Nico and Vince, Am I Wrong, is going to be playing next. Right after that, we'll have Bridget Blue Niwewe on Classic 105.
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Egon Winner versus a rising star. It's Saweetie with All She Wanna Do, featuring John Legend, right here on Classic 105. We're about to get into the hour where you sing for your request. That's coming through after the news break. And it's real simple. If you have a song that's on your heart, if you have a song that's been bugging you, let me tell you, it's called an EOM. It's just playing in your head. You don't know where

0: it came from, you don't know where it's going, the only way to get rid of it is to have it played and even to sing it out loud. I will help you fix that problem in just a few in the next hour. Plus, a little interesting news coming from further aflung, because if you have been trying to go to the land of the free and the home of the brave, I promise you, don't even try and use that money right about now. Yeah, those details are coming up in a few. Lakini Kwanza, I know. 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
6: The government is speeding up completion of county aggregation and industrial parks in which are set to be catalyzed with the nation's industrialization. Deputy President Kithure Kindiki has reaffirmed the parks are coming up in most counties across the country, in which 8 are nearing completion and in line for commissioning by the end of this year. The 8 parks are in Embu, Meru, Wajir, Garissa, Kirinyaga, Busia, Kisii and Migori counties.
7: County aggregation and industrial park is the first step towards industrialization. You aggregate, you value add, and you make the first baby steps towards manufacturing.
6: East African countries have been challenged to move from education commitments to measurable results that improve the lives of learners. Speaking at the second EAC Regional Education Conference in Nairobi, EAC Cabinet Secretary Beatrice Askul said policies and reforms must translate into better learning outcomes. She questioned whether children are gaining the knowledge and the skills needed by today's economy, particularly as artificial intelligence continues to transform the world of work.
8: What lies beneath our soil? It is what resides in the minds and enterprise of our people. Our task is to convert demographic strength into human capital into productivity.
6: Former Deputy President Rigathi Gachagua has questioned the IEBC Integrated Election Management System tender to South Korea's Miru Systems. Speaking at his current residence, Gachagua highlighted the firm's documented global failures and called for authorities to protect electoral democracy by halting the procurement process. He raised concerns over the risk involved in migrating data from the existing Smartmatic kits to Miru's new system ahead of the elections, linking the transition to alleged vote rigging plot.
9: I saw in Olokalau, I don't think we have a problem with this system of Smartmatics, but it is not possible to have a new system to manage our elections between now and the election 11 months. What is the game? If they insist on awarding this tender to this company, we'll challenge it.
6: Female lawmakers have strongly condemned remarks by former Deputy President Rigathi Gachagua suggesting that Interior Cabinet Secretary Kipchumba Murkomen's wife should be returned to Mount Kenya region because she is their child. They have criticized the remarks as tribalistic, saying women do not choose where or which community they marry into. The lawmakers urged Kenyans to reject divisive politics based on gender and ethnicity. They spoke at the Parliament buildings in Nairobi.
10: A wife must never be reduced to a political instrument simply because of the man she married.
11: Na sio yeye peke yake, wengi kwenye muungano opposition wamekuwa wakitusi wa mama walioko kwenye siasa na wale ambao hata wapo kwenye siasa lakini waume wao wapo kwenye siasa.
6: It is ideally better not to respond whenever you encounter someone who is a bully, whether at your workplace or anywhere else. Psychologist Florence Ochanda says you should keep calm and avoid confrontation, especially when you're emotional. She, however, advises that you should stand up for yourself and communicate how the bully is making you feel.
12: You know, you speak up for yourself, that becomes an interpersonal issue. The other challenge comes in when someone is not able to speak up. You know, you've lost your voice because maybe you have low self-esteem or you fear the repercussions that will arise.
6: At least 14 newborns have died in a fire that broke out in a maternity ward hospital in Islamabad, Pakistan. Hospital officials say the fire started in an air conditioning unit and quickly spread after igniting oxygen connections with one of the 15 babies in the ward rescued. Prime Minister Shehbaz Sharif has ordered an immediate inquiry, while former ministers are calling for the health minister to take responsibility. Now you're up to date on Classic 105. I'm Tony Ngala.
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13: There he's into the area and scores!
6: Stanley Ngugi will be among the leading contenders as the 2026 Loop Safari Gravel Series heads to the coast for his third leg this Saturday at Vipingo Ridge, Kilifi County. The Kenyan rider will be eyeing his first victory of this season in the series after back-to-back runners-up finishes in Limuru and Naivasha. Ngugi finished second in a 100-kilometer race in both legs and will be joined in the men's elite field by Ivan Kipruto and Dan Kiptala. Uganda's Jordan Slek, who won the course in the 2024 and the 2025 editions of the race, will defend his title. Meanwhile, Liverpool are holding further talks with PSG for Bradley Barcola. There has been a gap in the valuation between the two clubs throughout the summer, with PSG asking for around £145 million for the France international. However, the discussions that have taken place during the window have been described as positive, and there is optimism that the deal will be struck with a week left before the deadline. Liverpool have also explored a move for Barcola's teammate Ibrahim Baye, who is a right winger. And that's your sport news. I'm Tony Ngala.
3: 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Classic 105. When we say Mike and Brenda, this is what we mean. More great music, more laughs, and more of what makes your drive home the best part of your day on Classic 105.
0: And for some of y'all, the best part of the day is about to arrive. It's time for you to make a request, and I will honor that request if you sing your request for me. That's all coming through in just a few. All you have to do is call, and I'll hook you up. But of course, you cannot do anything like that. Nothing performative without a little bit of preparation. Here's Bill Nass and Jukes with Mabos coming up next here on Mike and Brenda.

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Now, in a few, the strongest man in gospel, according to me, because if you've ever seen a video of Kirk Franklin's workout routine, just type that into YouTube. I don't know what demons he thinks he's literally going to fight, but he's really that guy. Here he is with Wanna Be Happy.

0: Mr. Kirk Franklin just telling people to tell Jesus to take the wheel. Sometimes, by the way, just do it. But when you tell him to take over the wheel, please hand it to him. Like, leave it alone. You must also surrender to whatever it is Jesus is going to do that wheel. That's Wanna Be Happy playing for you on Classic 105, bringing us to the doors of Sing for Your Request. And it's real simple. What you do at this point is to call me on 0711-046-105. Now, whatever song it is that you want to hear, I'll play it for you. But there's a caveat. Once you call, you have to tell me the name of the song, and then you sing me just kidogo of that song. Again, that number is 0711-046-105, and that honestly should make you happy. Speaking of happy, by the way, me, coffee in the morning with absolute silence and nice sunrise is what makes me happy, but maybe kids require a little bit else, right? And if you're a parent and you're looking for ways to make breakfast more exciting and more delicious, then meet Choco Primo drinking chocolate. Every delicious cup gives your child that energy boost for the day, supporting brain power so they can focus in class, making it perfect for growing minds. And there's more. Selected 100-gram and 200-gram Choco Primo jars are actually coming with exciting free gifts for kids. Now, they could discover a Rubik's Cube, which is going to keep them occupied for forever. It could be a fun craft game. It could be anything, right? So make breakfast delicious, fun, and full of surprises. Collect them all. It's Choco Primo, energy for growing minds, fun surprises for every child. All right, my phone line is open now. That's 0711-046-105. Let's sing for our request.
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2: Hello, Brenda.
1: Hi, how are you?
2: I'm good.
1: Who am I speaking to, please?
2: You're speaking to... Hello?
1: Yes, I'm listening.
2: You're speaking to Angela.
1: Yes, Angela. What song can I play for you today?
2: I don't know the name of the song, but I know how to sing it.
1: Okay, sing it. Let me see if I can figure it out.
2: Okay. How many times do I have to tell you? Even if you cry, you are beautiful too. The world is spinning round and round, very cold. Am I down for the morning? The world to shine and yes, better.
1: The name is escaping me, but I know the song. Don't worry, I'm going to play it for you just now.
2: Okay, thank you.
1: You're welcome, Angie. Have a good day.
2: Same to you, Brenda.

0: John Legend's All of Me. That's the name of the song I was trying to figure out. There it is, Angie. I hope you enjoyed it. As sung and requested, so is played is a promise for Sing For Your Request right here on Mike and Brenda. So I hope you enjoyed your request, my darling. Of course, more great hits are definitely on the way. Miss Carrie Hilson, the only lady to not survive a beef with Beyonce. Well, to be fair, the only lady to pick a beef with Beyonce. I've got Ray David Guetta and Hyperton coming through asking where their husbands are. Lakini Kwanza, maybe you don't have a husband. Maybe you're just out here operating. Where? Independent, madam. You're high-flying. You're going around. You're having meetings. You have a social life. You know, you have responsibilities in your family and things like that. And then when you get home, you're looking at the laundry. And you're looking at the fridge with a puddle at the bottom. And then you're looking at the TV, which for some reason had stayed on the internet. Whatever it may be, I know it's stressful. You don't want your house to stress you. It should be smart and understand you and make your life easier. 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

0: question I will never ask, because for me, I don't believe everybody has one. Like, ni sawa tu. For those who are dreamers, continue dreaming. See, Lupita said your dreams are valid. Kabisa. It's Ray David Guetta, Hyperton, coming through with the remix to Where's My Husband right here on Classic 105. The real resident girlfriend coming through, otherwise known as Brenda Barth, one half of Mike and Brenda. Solo dolo up until Mike comes back from leave next week. But don't worry, I got you covered. I've got Keisha Cole's Heaven Sent coming up in a few. Lakini Kwanza, you might have struggled and fought your way to finish KCSE, and now you're thinking, okay, what next? Yeah. How about a career in healthcare? Those are things that you can apply everywhere in the world, if not just this country. Now, the Nairobi Women's Hospital College is currently admitting students, and the college offers accredited certificate and diploma programs in nursing, medical laboratory, community health, and other healthcare disciplines, right? So all you have to do, if you want to find out more about what these courses entail and when they start, so on and so forth, call 0709-000-710 or visit nwhcollege.co.ke for details and advance your knowledge in healthcare, because that's exactly what they do. Now, speaking of knowledge, by the way, sometimes wisdom doesn't come from books. Sometimes wisdom just comes from observation. There's a guy, and I think it's somewhere in either South America or India, doesn't matter. I think you should try it here, because nimeona tu na wachi yetu, it's the same thing. This smart guy decided he's got this compound and there's been burglaries in the estate, right? And he's like, manzi, security is expensive, and even so, I'll only get like one car watchman, and these thieves are brazen, so what do I do? 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And what did it do? 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Once they discovered it connected and they could browse whatever they wanted to browse, uko usiku, whatever it is young men do uko at night, a flood of men were outside his perimeter wall every single night just because they had access to free Wi-Fi, and he now had access to free security. So all I'm saying, sometimes modern problems require modern solutions.
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0: and King Madi. It is working, and it's at 20 minutes past 7 p.m. and it's on Classic 105. Good times and great hits. I am the golden voice, God's beloved, Chiton Dlovo. And a good evening to you. Welcome to Classic Nights. Have an amazing song coming through for you. These guys are like the best when it comes to this rhythm and blues type African vibe. They're the best in East Africa, man. No one does it as well as they do. But we're going to get into a recap from Maina and Kingangi this morning. And let me tell you where the conversation this morning was about Luthuli Avenue having a wide array of businesses. One of these businesses happening in Luthuli Avenue, let's just say it's a red light district type of business. And wacha nikwambie, I keep saying, when you're in these streets of Nairobi, you need Jesus. Just have a listen.
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2: There's something going on in this town. These are Luthuli Chronicles Part 2. Ladies, you had no idea these things are going on here. Do you know there are some flesh peddlers on Luthuli Avenue who, if I'm to believe Mwalimu, they are done against the will of men on that road? Hey, Luthuli, I've learned so much about you. Eh? And who are those people?
3: Those are not roads. They are called aisles.
2: Unavurutwa into those aisles. By who?
3: Na Pentecostals.
2: By who?
3: Some people.
2: Which people?
3: Sellers of different commodities.
2: And you go.
3: You find yourself going up.
2: You cannot find yourself going up. What do they tell you?
3: Nimeambili.
2: Na unaenda tu?
3: Of course.
2: Aki ladies, if you know what goes on Luthuli Avenue. Die ma. Aki Luthuli.
3: Wala chukua kila kitu mpaka handkerchief.
2: Who are these women who snatch men off the street?
3: We.
2: Mchana in broad daylight.
3: Hi.
2: And why don't you report them to police?
3: Inaitwa Kirinyaga.
2: Eh? Why don't you report them?
3: They work with the police. Kwanza police ndio watakushika na kufunge pingu usipolipa.
2: You know it's a very serious business there. There are a lot of businesses down there. Eh? Very many businesses. And it's very busy.
4: Any gentleman, let me ask you, Kenyan gentleman.
2: It's very busy. You have no idea. Very busy.
4: I hear they are, I'm being told, kuna wale wa 20 bob, 50 bob, na 200.
2: It's during the day, guys. Come on now. And what do you mean they snatch you off the street? How? Do they come and grab you off the street and drag you inside?
3: So, unapita hapo umebeba kale ka bag ka Jehovah's Witness. You behave like you don't know where you are going.
5: 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Your first real love? 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

0: She's an amazing British songwriter and musician. Man, this girl has been doing music for years. And for a lady who is like in her late 30s, she's looking good though. Like, she's looking really fresh. And she's still going on tour and still doing all the amazing stuff that she wants to be doing. But of course, it's playing for you on Classic 105, where we give you nothing but good times and great hits. I am the Golden Voice, Chito Ndlovu, and a good evening to you. Oh, there is a song coming through for you. In the late 90s and early 2000s, she had her own sitcom, like her own TV show. Not a reality show type, no, but more like, you know, those comedy type short little series that used to come on TV. And she was doing really, really well. And I believe she still is doing well till date, because she's one of the few celebrities from the early 90s till date. Drama yao, minimal. Lakini her brother, what? Complete opposite. But let's get into a recap from this morning with Maina and Kingangi. And let me tell you, sometimes I look at Kingangi's mind and how he thinks and does stuff, the way he says it out, it's very interesting. Like, I sometimes say, I just want to sit down in his brain and see how does he think. It almost appears to me like there's always a mix of things happening. And just listen to what he was saying this morning.
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2: So finally you've made it on CNN.
3: I'm on CNN, baby.
2: Oh, yeah.
3: Mama, I made it.
2: You made it. You can say that again.
3: It was a really nice interview.
2: Yeah.
3: And Larry is a very good storyteller.
2: Oh, yeah.
3: And he really told a wonderful story.
2: He also has a story.
3: He does.
2: Na siku jua tumefanya na wewe hii miaka yote hapa.
3: How many years do you think it's been?
2: Bila pension. And you are my boss staring at you every day. You know, Joa? I don't know. And I don't discuss mambo ya pay raise hapa mimi na wewe. All those years tumekaa na wewe hapa.
3: Imagine.
2: Hai tutafutue kazi nyingine.
3: By the way,
2: yeah?
3: He's out in Meisha sasa.
2: How many years?
3: 22.
2: How?
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0: This is what most people say, that it's quite lonely at the top. What they simply mean is that you know, when you're up there, you're not so sure who is your buddy and who ain't. And that one is coming through for you from Ashake and Her, and it is at 28 minutes past 8 p.m. It's on Classic 105. Good times and great hits. I am the golden voice, Cheetah Glover, and a good evening to you. Welcome to Classic Nights. One of like my favorite South African songs is coming through for you. This lady, from the very first moment I heard her sing, fell in love with her voice instantly. Rather, fell in enjoyment with her voice. Love is a strong word. 0711 046 105. We are playing Family Genius. How does the game work? I've got three questions here for you. So I ask you any of these three questions. You get all of them correctly, you walk away with the crown of Family Genius. You don't get them correctly, well, we keep trying with the same questions. And so far, we've been doing this question since Furahi Day last week. Today, we are on Wednesday, and nobody yet has gotten them correct. But I got a feeling, that you are the person who's going to be getting this answers correct. So 0711 046 105, let us play Family Genius. Classic 105. Good evening.
1: Hello.
0: Hi, who am I speaking to?
1: Yes, Alex,
0: are you the Family Genius?
1: Of course I am.
0: Okay, question number one. A snail can have thousands of tiny teeth on its entire body. True or false?
1: True.
0: Question number two. Which fruit is slightly radioactive?
1: Banana.
0: Question number three. What can sometimes fall from the sky besides rain?
1: Ice.
0: Ooh, a guy said ice. Where? Get yourself. How many do you think you got?
1: Maybe two to three.
0: Yeah, that's actually what you got, bro. That is exactly what you got. So I can't name you a Family Genius, but at least to Koko Ju, bro.
1: Yeah, yeah.
0: Thanks. Guy said ice.

0: Yani wewe IC yenu ya nyumbani natokanga juu. Wow, wow, wow, wow, wow. You have a good evening. Halala. 0711-046-105. We are playing Family Genius. You are the genius that I'm looking for. 0711-046-105. Classic 105, hello.
1: Speaking to Morgan.
0: Yes, Morgan. Where are you calling me from?
1: I'm calling from Kitengela.
0: Ooh, shout out to Kitengela, the land of dust and donkeys and other meat.
1: Yeah.
0: You think you've got what it takes to be the family genius?
1: Yes, I got.
0: Do you believe that in your family, you're the one who's the best breed forward right now?
1: Yes.
0: If your family were listening, what would you tell them right now?
1: Sorry?
0: If your family is listening to you playing the game,
1: yeah,
0: what would you tell them right now?
1: I am the family genius.
0: Aya, sawa.
1: And I give them all.
0: Let us prove it then. Question number one. Which animal can easily walk up the stairs but struggles when walking downstairs?
1: Can I say salmon?
0: Question number two. What's the shape of goat pupils?
1: What's that?
0: What's the shape of goat pupils?
1: Spherical.
0: Question number three. Which fruit is slightly radioactive?
1: Should I say dates?
0: Okay. Let me ask you, my guy. See, when you said salmon, see, salmon is the fish.
1: Yeah, it seems uphill.
0: Bro, ushaona salmon ikipanda stairs? Ushaona fish ikipanda stairs? Wow. Even you've heard your answer. I wanna see the fish in your house, my guy. Yani zinapanda tu skia ziko gulugu. 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Wow. Your salmon must be some good tasting salmon. 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Wow. Let me tell you, your family right now, they've just crowned you the family comedian. Genius, not yet. Comedian, yes. But genius, hiyo imekata. 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Imesema no.
1: Imekata
0: kabisa. Hata moja bro haujapata, imekata.
1: Thank you.
0: So you have a good evening. Hey. Wow. Jesus. I can't even talk. I'm trying to talk, I can't. You know what? Here is Aaron Neville with Don't Know Much. This guy didn't know much.

0: not really so.
1: Hey.
0: And you can always tell a Heavy K beat when you hear one, man. This is clearly Heavy K. It's Bootsy right there. That's her stage name with Easy to Love. And it's at 19 minutes at 9 p.m. And it's on Classic 105, where we give you nothing but good times and great hits. I am the Golden Voice. Children love one. A good evening to you. Welcome to Classic Nights. More amazing music coming through for you. This brother, man, when ladies discovered that he was married, where some of the heartbreaks, you could hear them from Lake Victoria all the way to the Indian Ocean. You could just hear all those hearts going clang. The air, the disappointment in the land was heavy. But he's happily married, and I believe they have a one child so far. He's going to be coming through for you. But I'm also seeking you out on 0711 046 105. I'm just about to say bye, but One Doctor Love is definitely going to be coming through to keep you company in all things relationships. But before I do, I'm looking for my final callers of the day. Yeah, I'm looking for you on 0711 046 105. In the next 30 seconds, Zane with Still Got Time.
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0: It is Nyashinsky over there with Mungu Peke at his own Classic 105. Good times and great hits. I am the Golden Voice. God's beloved children, love one, a good evening to you. Welcome to Classic Nights. More amazing tunes coming through for you. And I'm just about to say bye to you. But first up, I'm looking for my final callers of the day on 0711-046-105.
1: Hello.
0: Hi, who am I speaking to?
1: I'm Benjamin.
0: Hey, Benjamin. Siwa Mukebwana.
1: I'm not sleeping.
0: Hey, you sound like you have swatched Yanni. What was your highlight from today? What's the best thing that happened to you today?
1: I can't figure out.
0: You can't figure out?
1: Nope.
0: This is serious, Bana. The fact that you are alive is one for sure.
1: Actually, that's what anything apart from being alive, I've not really seen anything exciting.
0: The fact that you have airtime to call me is another reason.
1: That's true indeed.
0: The fact that you have a voice to talk is another reason. Hey! Ebu angalia uone venye maisha yako yako mzuri, bro. Yeah, don't focus on the negative, focus on the positive. What you see is what you'll become. So if you focus on negative, you become negative. You focus on the positive, you will become positive.
1: Okay, I'm optimistic.
0: Sawas. Hi, who am I speaking to?
2: I'm George.
0: Yes, George, where are you calling me from?
2: I'm calling from Kikuyu.
0: Ooh, shout out to Kikuyu.
2: Yeah, it's cold.
0: Sasa George, ebu niambie, before we get into anything else, what is your highlight from the day?
2: Been a very crazy day, hectic, very hot.
0: Mm-hmm.
2: We thank God.
0: Yani, you are thanking God for hectic days.
2: Yeah, we should.
0: Unajua kuna watu wengine wakisikia wanasema hectic days, they're allergic to hectic days.
2: Wanashtuka.
0: So why exactly for you is a hectic day thing to thank God for?
2: Very busy at work.
0: Uh-huh.
2: So I thank God for the opportunity.
0: Uh-huh. Hey, I like a guy like you. A guy who always sees the glass full, not empty.
2: Sure.
0: Well, the time has come for me to say bye, but not to worry, I'm not leaving you alone. I'm leaving you with one Dr. Love who's going to be with you with all things relationships. But remember, silence is golden, speech is silver, and I am the Golden Voice, God's beloved. Cheat on Lovu. Stay golden. Here is Don't Forget About Us from

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That is Elaine with You Are the One, right here, Classic 105. This is Dr. Love on the Classic Love Show. Thank you so much for being part of the show tonight. I do hope your day was productive, and as you lean back and take stock and plan your Thursday, remember I do have some lovely, lovely Classic Love Songs coming up for you the entire night, and the platform is right here for you to express yourself, because we expect to learn something from you. Fifth Harmony and Company will be coming up in a few minutes as we get into this at 9 p.m. now. As you know, it is Ladies' Night. Wednesday night is the internationally recognized night for the ladies. I keep wondering when they will have a gentleman's night, but then again, I think every night is a gentleman's night simply because of supply and demand. It's just the way it is. And in regards to that, starting us off tonight is Kool & the Gang with Ladies' Night, playing right in the Classic Love Show.

That is a fifth harmony and Kidinka. Kidinka, I like that. Worth it, right? Your classic 105. This is Dr. Love on the Classic. Love, thank you so much for being part of my life tonight. Sean Paul will be coming up in a few minutes as we head on towards 10 p.m. Right now, it is this one. It is ladies' night, after all. And I do have Material Girl with Madonna coming up in a few seconds, playing for Jasmine tonight to go to Peter. And I think Jasmine just wants Peter to know that he's got to spend a little bit of money. She's not one of these gold diggers, but a man has to put out a few cents here and there. I like to call it sharing and caring. That's all it is, huh? It is Madonna with Material Girl playing for you, Peter, from Jasmine, right here in the Classic Love Show with Dr. Love.

all those mushy, mellow, sweet little nothings. That's love. Tell me how I'm supposed to breathe with. And it's all here with Dr. Love on Classic Love on Classic 105.

0: How We Do It with Sean Paul and Pia Mia, right here on Classic 105. Kidink and Pia Mia. We're getting interesting names tonight. Anyway, this is Dr. Love. Once again, thank you for the company tonight. I do have a call waiting at the moment. Take a listen to this one. Hello, and how are you tonight?
1: I'm good. Hey, this is Clara.
0: Clara, go ahead. What may I do for you tonight?
1: I want to request a song.
0: You do that?
1: Yeah, it is for someone.
0: Oh, it goes to someone for you tonight, huh?
1: Yeah, today I'm not requesting for myself.
0: Fair enough. Go ahead.
1: It's still the one.
0: Still the one?
1: Yes.
0: All right, Clara, whom does it go to for you tonight?
1: Bernard.
0: Oh, it goes to Bernard?
1: Yes.
0: Whom is Bernard to you? Your dad, your brother, your cousin, your colleague?
1: Boyfriend.
0: Okay. What do you want to say to Bernard tonight, Clara?
1: I love you.
0: Okay, you love him?
1: Yes.
0: Does he love you too?
1: Yes.
0: Who says it first, you or him?
1: Him.
0: Okay. And what do you say, thank you, or you say I love you too?
1: I love you too.
0: All right, fair enough. Well, the song is coming up for you, Clara.
1: Thank you.
0: All right, have a beautiful night, huh?
1: Thank you too.
0: I think the correct response is thank you. And I say that because I think you're always under pressure to repeat what the other person said, even though maybe you're not feeling it right at that particular moment. Thank you is a better response, and the other person should understand that you're appreciating that compliment, and maybe later on you can say the same thing. But just because I say I love you doesn't mean you should say I love you too, in my opinion. Anyway, now I have Saudi Soul with Still the One. I also have Shania Twain with You Are Still the One. So Shania Twain will be coming up in a few minutes as we head on towards 10 p.m. Right now it is this one with Saudi Soul, Still the One, playing right in the Classic Love Show.

That is the great Saudi Soul with Still the One right here on Classic 105. This is Dr. Love. Once again, thank you for the company tonight. Chris Brown and company will be coming up in a few minutes as we head on towards 10 p.m. Right now, it is the other one with Shania Twain. Still playing for Clara tonight to go to Bernard. You are still the one playing right in the Classic Love Show with Dr. Love.

holding hands, evening stroll together. Now that's love. And it's right here with Dr. Love on Classic Love.

0: That is a Call Me Bad. This, I promise you, the earth, the moon, and the sun, and a house, an apartment, a car, many other things are coming your way, sweetheart. Great song playing right in the classic love show. This is Dr. Love. Once again, thank you for the company tonight. I do have a call waiting at the moment. Take a listen to this one. Hello, and how are you?
1: I'm fine.
0: I'm not doing so badly. What may I do for you tonight?
1: I'm doing great. Can you play for me Dolly Parton?
0: Dolly Parton?
1: Yeah.
0: Which particular one, or do I get to pick the one?
1: I think the title is Cut with Billy Talon.
0: Okay, what's your name?
1: I'm late.
0: It's hard to hear your voice. Are you using a speakerphone?
1: No.
0: Okay, your voice is very muffled, so it's hard to hear what you're saying. Neil, go ahead. What were you saying?
1: Dolly Parton, for my daughter, Lady Myra.
0: Okay, Coat of Many Colors. Coat of Many Colors.
1: Yeah, by Dolly Parton.
0: All right, it's coming up for you.
1: Okay, thank you, Dr. Love.
0: You have a good night, Liz. You know, Liz is very dedicated to her daughter, Baby Myra. Something I truly appreciate, being a parent. Anyway, Shanice will be coming up in a few minutes as we push along towards 10 p.m. And I'm playing for my friend Liz to go to Baby Myra is this one with Dolly Parton, the late great Dolly Parton, playing right in the Classic Love Show with Dr. Love.

0: really do.
1: Actually, one of my all-time favorites with Shanice. I love your smile, right here, Classic 105. This is Dr. Love. Once again, thank you for simply being part of the show tonight. I do have a call waiting at the moment. Let's take a listen to this one. Hello, and what may I do for you tonight?
2: Oh, I called earlier to participate in the, what is it called, is it a competition or something?
1: Yeah, that was before, I think that's between 7 and 9, right?
2: Sure, yes.
1: Well, it's after 9, huh?
2: Okay, what can I request a song maybe?
1: Absolutely.
2: Yes, you can play for me the Nelly Kisses for Breakfast.
1: Kisses for Breakfast?
2: Yes.
1: All right, what's your name?
2: My name is Job, I'm listening from Meru.
1: Okay.
2: Yes.
1: Well, Kisses for Breakfast is coming up for you with Melissa Steele. Does it go to anyone for you?
2: I'm hopeful to have someone by before the end of the year. Currently, I have none.
1: You're hopeful.
2: I'm hopeful.
1: Do you have someone in mind? Ama utapata, you'll find one soon.
2: I have some people that I'm tracking.
1: Yeah.
2: I hope that it will go through.
1: Okay, I get you.
2: Yes, that's me tonight.
1: You're optimistic and you feel confident that you will have something by the end of the year. So you will call me in December and let me know?
2: I will, for sure.
1: You call me.
2: Yes, I will.
1: All right, take care, my friend.
2: Thank you very much.
1: Well, I like the way Job is taking everything. I like the fact that he is positive and he's quite sure that he will have someone by the end of the year because that's what he does. That's what he's doing. He's working on it. Sauti Sol and Tiwa Savage will be coming up in a few minutes as we close in on 10 p.m. Right now, playing for my good friend Job right there is this one with Melissa Steele. Kisses for Breakfast. It's been a while. It is playing right in the Classic Love Show with Dr. Love.

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0: That is a Blinky Bill with a Mungu Halali right here on Classic 105. This is Dr. Love on the Classic Love Show. We have officially crossed beyond 10 p.m. I do want to thank you so much for being part of the show tonight. Right now, though, I do have a call waiting. Let's take a listen to this one. Hello.
1: Maybe now, I know you've played a bunch of them, but I don't know, maybe if you can play one more.
0: I will play as many as possible. She's a great artist, and I think we need to celebrate people like that.
1: Yeah. So, maybe you choose or I choose?
0: You choose.
1: I choose. So, there's this one, you know that I love.
0: Yes.
1: You know it.
0: Not Coat of Many Colors.
1: Not Coat of Many Colors. That is, You Know That I Love You. It's called You Know That I Love You. Yeah, that one is the one, you know, like, it is fixed for every relationship that I've ever had, and even every friendship that I've ever had. That is, like, you want people to know that you still love them even when you're not around, and even if you've chosen a path or a career that is very different from what we used to be when we were kids.
0: Yes.
1: And sometimes we love someone, and then, you know, I'm a drama and music guy.
0: Yes.
1: At the same time, I do other stuff. So you realize that most of the time you're traveling and doing this, you don't even have time for this stuff, you know what I mean?
0: Yes. Now, I have a couple of things to add on to that one. First, I'm going to cut off the phone call because it's very hard to hear your voice, Frederick. I do apologize for that. Second point is, I do not have You Know That I Love You with Dolly Parton, that is. I do apologize for that, Frederick. I do have Think About Love, which will be coming up in a few seconds. Coming up in a few minutes, though, is Darnell Jones with You Know That I Love You. But please, that's it for yours, Frederick. Now playing, though, is this one with Dolly Parton, Think About Love, for you, Frederick, right in the Classic Love Show with Dr. Love.

0: Donnell Jones with the You Know That I Love You. He actually does the theme song for the show, if you pay attention. It is Donnell Jones. I will play the theme a bit later on, maybe towards 11 p.m. Right now, though, I do have a call waiting. Let's take a listen to this one. Hello, and what may I do for you tonight?
1: Am I speaking to Dr. Love?
0: Yes, you are.
1: Yeah, I was requesting for a song.
0: You do that.
1: By Dolly Parton.
0: Okay.
1: I will always love you.
0: I don't have that particular one. In fact, somebody just asked for that one.
1: Okay.
0: Yeah, I have Island in the Stream. That's the collaboration with Kenny Rogers.
1: That is very beautiful. Put it on.
0: Okay, I also have 9 to 5 with just a standalone song with Dolly Parton, but I'll do the Island in the Stream for you.
1: All right,
0: what's your name?
1: My name is Ben.
0: Ben, does the song go to anyone for you tonight?
1: Yes, to my lovely wife.
0: All right, what's her name?
1: Her name is Alice, Ben.
0: Alice, and what do you want to say to her tonight?
1: I love her so much.
0: I hope so.
1: You know, she's my dear wife.
0: She is everything.
1: And we love you, Dr. Love. We love you so much.
0: Well, thank you so much. I appreciate that very much.
1: We listen to you.
0: Thank you.
1: All right.
0: Island in the Stream is coming up for you and your wife tonight, huh?
1: Thank you, Dr. Love.
0: You have a beautiful night, sir. Remember this? Ben and Alice sitting on a tree. KISSING. Christina Susha will be coming up in a few minutes as we head on towards 11 p.m. And I play for Ben to go to Alice tonight. His beautiful wife is this one with Dolly Parton, the late great, and Kenny Rogers, Island in the Stream, right here in the Classic Club Show with

0: That is Christina Susha with Napenda right here on Classic 105. This is Dr. Love. Once again, thank you for being part of the show tonight. I do have a call waiting at the moment. Let's take a listen to this one. Hello.
1: My name is Andrew.
0: Andrew, go ahead. What may I do for you?
1: You can play for me a song for Joy Boy.
0: For?
1: Joy Boy, baby.
0: Joy Boy?
1: Yeah.
0: All right. You just need to speak a little more loudly, Andrew. Does the Joy Boy song go to anyone for you tonight?
1: No, it is about to enjoy.
0: Okay. Your name once again?
1: Andrew Kirui from Mubere.
0: All right. The song is coming up for you. You know, you beg someone to speak just a little more loudly, and what they do is they speak even more quietly. Anyway, it is what it is. Jessica Mobley will be coming up in a few minutes as we really get into this 10 p.m. hour. Now playing for Andrew is this one with Joy Boy, Baby, right here in the Classic Love Show with Dr.

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0: blow me, but they put in parentheses, one last kiss. Obviously, if you have a dirty mind, you know exactly what they're talking about. Beautiful song, Pink, once again, right here on Classic 105. This is Dr. Love on the Classic Love Show. We are quickly heading towards 11 p.m. I do have Wellington waiting at the moment. Let's take a listen to Wellington.
1: Hi, I know you're good.
0: I'm not bad. How are you?
1: I'm doing good.
0: Well, good for you.
1: Yeah, so tonight, many people are in the mood of Dolly Parton, but something kind of different.
0: Yeah, and I'm limited with Dolly Parton songs, and I apologize for that.
1: Yeah, actually, you know, today I was like, you know, these meta apps like Facebook and Instagram and WhatsApp.
0: Yes.
1: When you try to search a song, for example, the Highlands in the Stream by Dolly Parton, it gives you the live performance, something like that. So they don't like have many songs that are original. I don't know why.
0: Yeah, you'd have to probably try YouTube.
1: Yeah, YouTube is now better.
0: Yeah, YouTube has the whole library. You could actually find every song that she has done.
1: Yeah.
0: Yeah. Or Spotify also, I suppose.
1: Anyway, so tonight I wanted to request like 3 songs or, yeah.
0: You can do 3 songs, Wellington.
1: Yeah, so actually, you know, you mentioned a song by Donnell Jones.
0: Yes, the theme of the show, by the way.
1: Yeah, so I wanted now to request the themes of the show.
0: I will do that for you. In fact, I was going to play it anyway, but I'm glad you asked for it.
1: Yeah, so it's This Love by Donnell Jones.
0: Yes.
1: Adon by Miguel.
0: All right.
1: And Come a Little Closer by Brandy.
0: Perfect.
1: Yeah, also Jordan Sparks always with Chris Brown always. But now you just play 3 of them.
0: I will start with the first 3 and then we could play Jordan Sparks a bit later on anyway.
1: Okay, Doctor, I don't have much. And now today is the day you want to share a joke.
0: I'm working on one. I wanted to be as original as possible, and I was writing something, but I didn't finish it. So I have to have it ready for you by tomorrow or by at least Friday. We can trade jokes.
1: Okay, Doctor. But now, you know, we're being taught about something called procrastination, and I hope Dr. Love is not heading there.
0: I am not procrastinating. I've actually been looking at it most of the afternoon.
1: Mm-hmm.
0: Back and forth, but I'm not sure I'm ready with it. It's not that I'm procrastinating, it's just that it's not ready, and I'd rather not make a lame joke on radio.
1: Absolutely, and they say good things take time.
0: Yeah, and I'm also a procrastinator, by the way, so it's not, you're not far off.
1: I was kind of accurate.
0: Yeah, it's something I do. I tend to do to wait until the last minute, but then the last minute I always do a lot. I always get things done.
1: Yeah, I understand.
0: Yeah, I get things done actually really well.
1: Okay, Doctor, no problem. I'm waiting. I'm still here.
0: Okay, we'll see what happens. It was kind of, I'm wondering whether it's appropriate for radio because it's kind of dirty.
1: Mm-hmm.
0: And I have to sort of soften it a bit so it's not as dirty as it can be.
1: Oh, well, actually, you now remind me, there's a time we were taught back in campus in a unit called semantics.
0: Yes.
1: There is a way, for example, making something humble. For example, when you see someone pregnant and in Kiswahili you say ni mjamzito instead of saying, or when someone dies you say they passed on, and like saying kick the bucket, making something humble. You understand?
0: Yeah, it's semantics. Tailoring something, tailoring your comments towards somebody's feelings.
1: Yeah, I remember. Well, it was a very tough semester. The semantics was kind of hard, but we made it.
0: Yeah. Well, it's actually, politicians are very good at semantics.
1: Yeah.
0: Yeah, they what they say and what they mean are two different things.
1: Absolutely, something different.
0: And semantics can also fall into, as much as semantics is not really, it's just a difference in how something is presented.
1: Yeah.
0: It could also be something really horrible that they present in a very rosy way. And
1: exactly.
0: You can actually blame semantics for that as well.
1: Absolutely.
0: All right, well, we shall see what happens, but I'm here on Friday as well, so we'll see.
1: Okay, doctor, I'll be there also.
0: All right, I will actually just say, I will put the joke on air after 10.
1: Okay.
0: And then you will comment about it, and then you will give me yours.
1: Okay, exactly, I'll do the rule.
0: Yeah, again, that's the other thing. We didn't have a format yet, because I'd rather just put it out there on air, then you hear it. And then
1: okay.
0: You come back and you tell me what you think, and then you give me yours.
1: Okay, doctor, I'm waiting.
0: And yours can also stand alone. You can actually just put it out there and I'll separate it from the conversation so they can hear it.
1: Okay, doctor.
0: All right, take care, Wellington.
1: Have a good one.
0: You too. Looking forward to Friday with the jokes. Miguel will be coming up in a few minutes as we head on towards 11 p.m. And our playing is a theme of the Classic Love Show. Beautiful song, Donnell Jones, This Love. I'm playing right in the Classic Love Show with Don.